0: big thing starts the same way. One person, one conversation, one question. Today, make yours.
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6: Cloudy tonight with a low of 7. Tomorrow, cloud, chance of late afternoon showers and a high of 15. Thursday night, 10 to 15 millimeters of evening rain, changing to a chance of showers overnight, low of 12. And Friday, showers with a high of 14.
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5: Cloudy tonight with a low of 7. Tomorrow, cloud, chance of late afternoon showers and a high of 15. Thursday night, 10 to 15 millimeters of evening rain, changing to a chance of showers overnight, low of 12. And Friday, showers with a high of 14.
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0: mission has been completed. Hundreds accepted the challenge. They followed Carl's instructions. They posted the evidence. And now, 10 loyal shedheads are walking away with $50 gift cards to great local restaurants. Jane, Ray, Richard, Chrissy, Mike, Steve, Louise, Jeffrey, Tracy, and our good friend Jake. Not bad for following orders. To everyone who joined the mission, recruited a friend, and proudly told the world.
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0: right now. Somewhere nearby, someone's about to hear something that could change everything. It starts with a conversation. It starts with a question. It starts with you. 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
4: Cloudy tonight with a low of 7. Tomorrow, cloud, chance of late afternoon showers and a high of 15. Thursday night, 10 to 15 millimeters of evening rain, changing to a chance of showers overnight, low of 12. And Friday, showers with a high of 14.
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3: Cloudy tonight with a low of 7. Tomorrow, cloud, chance of late afternoon showers and a high of 15. Thursday night, 10 to 15 millimeters of evening rain, changing to a chance of showers overnight, low of 12. And Friday, showers with a high of 14.
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He accepted the mission. 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Now, we're picking up his tab at the local restaurant of his choice. Darren Schuyler, we salute you. 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Be like Darren Schuyler, or however you say his name.

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0: They say one question is spreading across southwestern Ontario. At coffee shops, in workplaces, at hockey arenas, on front porches. 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

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And so are you.

down to Georgia. He was looking for a soul to steal. He was in a bind because he was way behind, and he was willing to make a deal. When he came across this young man sawing on a fiddle and playing it hot, and the devil jumped up on a hickory stump and said, "Boy, let me tell you what. I guess you didn't know it, but I'm a fiddle player too. And if you'd care to take a dare, I'll make a bet with you. Now you play pretty good fiddle, boy, but give the devil his due. I bet a fiddle of gold against your soul, cause I think I'm better than you." The boy said, "My name's Johnny, and it might be a sin, but I'll take your bet, and you're gonna regret, cause I'm the best as ever been."

0: mission has been completed. Hundreds accepted the challenge. They followed Carl's instructions. They posted the evidence. And now, 10 loyal Shedheads are walking away with $50 gift cards to great local restaurants. Jane, Ray, Richard, Chrissy, Mike, Steve, Louise, Jeffrey, Tracy, and our good friend Jake. Not bad for following orders. To everyone who joined the mission, recruited a friend, and proudly told the world.
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If you know what I'm talking about, just let me know if you wanna go to that whole mile on the range. They got a lot of nice girls.

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0: 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We can't confirm them. We can't deny them. 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

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Yep. 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

He accepted the mission. 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Now, we're picking up his tab at the local restaurant of his choice. Darren Schuyler, we salute you. Are you next? 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Be like Darren Schuyler, or however you say his name.

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0: 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Ask one person a question. That's it. 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

0: The mission has been completed. Hundreds accepted the challenge. They followed Carl's instructions. They posted the evidence. And now, 10 loyal shedheads are walking away with $50 gift cards to great local restaurants. Jane, Ray, Richard, Chrissy, Mike, Steve, Louise, Jeffrey, Tracy, and our good friend Jake. Not bad for following orders. To everyone who joined the mission, recruited a friend, and proudly told the world.
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1: Good morning, I'm Lisa Brandt. Some showers on the way that should clear out in time for the weekend. Here's what's happening in Oxford County and area. Speeding topped the list of traffic offenses in Oxford County over the Thanksgiving long weekend. Oxford OPP laid 37 speeding charges during the four-day Operation Impact campaign, along with three for seatbelt offenses, three for impaired driving, and one for stunt driving. Across the entire OPP West region, officers laid more than 2,100 charges over the traffic blitz, half of them for speeding. Oxford County is changing how ambulance calls are assessed with a new dispatch system. Chief of Oxford County Paramedic Services, Ryan Hall, says the system will use more detailed questions to help determine how urgently a patient needs care.
2: Well, they'll notice some different questions when they speak to the ambulance communications officer, designed to really assess the level of acuity of the medical emergency they have, which will allow them to better prioritize and send the most appropriate resources at the most appropriate times.
1: Under the new system, less urgent calls may have to wait longer. Homelessness and housing affordability are top of mind for residents in Oxford and Norfolk ahead of this month's municipal election. A new Nanos poll finds homelessness was the most common issue residents want addressed. Housing costs are also a concern, with more than 8 in 10 worried about both homeownership and rental affordability across the region. And the federal government says Hamilton Stelco may be forced to sell its Canadian assets if Ottawa decides to sue its American parent company, and a court finds it broke its legal commitments by laying off 500 workers. The federal government says Stelco's layoffs break commitments the company made under the Investment Canada Act. In sports, the London Knights host the Sudbury Wolves at Canada Life Place on Friday night. Last night in the NHL, Washington defeated Montreal 5-4 and Dallas beat Colorado 3-2 in a shootout. Major League Baseball in the National League Series, Milwaukee beat the Dodgers 6-2 and now have them on the brink. Milwaukee leads the series 3-0. I'm Lisa Brandt with the news that keeps you connected to where you live. Tillsonburg's three-day weather next.
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1: A mainly cloudy day with showers possible late this afternoon, but periods of rain beginning this evening. A thunderstorm is possible overnight with gusty southwest winds after midnight. The low will hit 12, and then the temperature will rise to 19 by morning. Tomorrow, a chance of showers and windy, turning colder with the temperature falling to 8 by the afternoon. Saturday looks sunny with a high of 10 degrees.
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1: Good morning, I'm John Biggs. Here's what's coming up over the next 48 hours. It's everything you need to know. 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And tomorrow afternoon, the Thamesford Library opens its doors from 4 until 6. 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
13: A mainly cloudy day with showers possible late this afternoon, but periods of rain beginning this evening. A thunderstorm is possible overnight with gusty southwest winds after midnight. The low will hit 12, and then the temperature will rise to 19 by morning. Tomorrow, a chance of showers and windy, turning colder with the temperature falling to 8 by the afternoon. Saturday looks sunny with a high of 10 degrees.
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1: Good morning, I'm John Biggs. Time for What's Good in Oxford. Pete Luciani spent 33 years with the OPP before returning to Tillsonburg and finding another way to serve his community. After joining the Dog Park and Memorial Park committees, he went on to serve 8 years on town council. He says getting reacquainted with his hometown was part of what drew him to community service.
2: I was born and raised in Tillsonburg, like you say. The ability to get back and start to know the town again, especially after moving back and understanding where the town's at, was something that I wanted to do, and I want to be able to give something back.
1: Luciani isn't seeking re-election, but he hasn't ruled out serving on town committees again. His time on council may be over, but his connection to Tillsonburg remains. For the full story, visit OxfordToday.ca. From the newsroom, I'm John Biggs.
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9: A mainly cloudy day with showers possible late this afternoon, but periods of rain beginning this evening. A thunderstorm is possible overnight with gusty southwest winds after midnight. The low will hit 12, and then the temperature will rise to 19 by morning. Tomorrow, a chance of showers and windy, turning colder with the temperature falling to 8 by the afternoon. Saturday looks sunny with a high of 10 degrees.
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1: Good morning, I'm Lisa Brand. Some showers on the way, but the wet weather should clear out in time for the weekend. Here's what's happening in Oxford County and area. Two drivers are charged with impaired after the OPP found their vehicles in the ditch in Norwich Township. The first incident happened last Friday night around 10:30 on Otterville Road. A 22-year-old Langton resident is charged with impaired and dangerous operation. A second vehicle was found in the ditch on Oxford Road 13 around 1:15 the following morning. A 23-year-old from Delhi faces charges of impaired, dangerous operation, and having a blood alcohol concentration over the legal limit. Oxford County Paramedic Services is introducing a new ambulance dispatch system. Ryan Hall, chief of the service, tells Oxford Today the system's designed to better assess the seriousness of medical emergencies and prioritize responses.
2: Give as accurate information as you can when you're calling 911, because these calls rely 100% on the information the caller provides. So to give them the most accurate information allows these calls to be triaged the most accurately and follow the instructions if they give you any, including calling back if needed.
1: The new system applies to medical ambulance calls, not requests for police or fire services. Rural Roads Health Services wants to hear what you'd like to see in the future of local hospital care. The organization's developing a new strategic plan for Alexandra Hospital in Ingersoll and Tillsonburg District Memorial, and has launched an online survey to gather public feedback. That survey closes November 4th. In sports, the Sudbury Wolves come to London tomorrow night to meet the Knights at Canada Life Place. Last night in the NHL, Washington defeated Montreal 5-4, and Dallas beat Colorado 3-2 in a shootout. Major League Baseball in the National League Series, Milwaukee beat the Dodgers 6-2 and now have them on the brink. Milwaukee leads the series 3-0. I'm Lisa Brandt with the news that keeps you connected to where you live. Tillsonburg's three-day weather, next.
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1: A mainly cloudy day with showers possible late this afternoon, but periods of rain beginning this evening. A thunderstorm is possible overnight with gusty southwest winds after midnight. The low will hit 12, and then the temperature will rise to 19 by morning. Tomorrow, a chance of showers and windy, turning colder with the temperature falling to 8 by the afternoon. Saturday looks sunny with a high of 10 degrees.
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1: Good morning, I'm John Biggs. Here's what's coming up over the next 48 hours. It's everything you need to know. Today you can get out on the ice at Tillsonburg Community Center with a community skate from 10 until 11:20. It's open to all ages and skate aids are available. 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It's a chance for homeschooling families to meet and socialize with STEAM-based activities for kids aged 4 to 12. Registration is required, so check with the library before heading out. Tomorrow, Lego fans can let their imaginations run wild at the Burgessville Library. Drop in anytime between 2 and 5 for What Will You Build? The library supplies the Lego, you bring the creativity. And tomorrow afternoon, the Thamesford Library opens its doors from 4 until 6. 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An open house and everyone's welcome. And in the Greater Ontario Hockey League Friday night, the St. Thomas Stars visit the Stratford Warriors at 7:30, while the London Nationals are in Woodstock to face the Navy Vets at 7:45. You can submit and read more events as well as get all the details at oxfordtoday.ca. From the newsroom, I'm John Biggs.
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10: A mainly cloudy day with showers possible late this afternoon, but periods of rain beginning this evening. A thunderstorm is possible overnight with gusty southwest winds after midnight. The low will hit 12, and then the temperature will rise to 19 by morning. Tomorrow, a chance of showers and windy, turning colder with the temperature falling to 8 by the afternoon. Saturday looks sunny with a high of 10 degrees.
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1: Good morning, I'm John Biggs. Time for What's Good in Oxford. After 8 years on Tilsonburg Town Council, Pete Luciani is stepping away from elected office, but he still has plenty to say about the town's future. A former OPP inspector, Luciani believes Tilsonburg can grow while holding on to the small town character residents value.
2: It is good to keep a small town feel, and we want to keep a small town feel, but at the same point in time, everybody in a small town wants some of the big town amenities, and the only way you get that is with growth. As long as it's focused growth going forward and properly managed, I think it's a good thing.
1: Luciani says growth needs to be managed properly with the services and infrastructure to support it. And while he's leaving council, he hasn't ruled out contributing through committees. For the full story, visit OxfordToday.ca. From the newsroom, I'm John Biggs.
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12: A mainly cloudy day with showers possible late this afternoon, but periods of rain beginning this evening. A thunderstorm is possible overnight with gusty southwest winds after midnight. The low will hit 12, and then the temperature will rise to 19 by morning. Tomorrow, a chance of showers and windy, turning colder with the temperature falling to 8 by the afternoon. Saturday looks sunny with a high of 10 degrees.
0: For the guys who still turn it up,

accepted the mission. He completed the mission. Now, we're picking up his tab at the local restaurant of his choice. Darren Schuyler, we salute you. Are you next? Text the word mission to 844-963-ROCK. Be like Darren Schuyler, or however you say his name.

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1: Good morning, I'm Lisa Brandt. Some showers on the way that should clear out in time for the weekend. Here's what's happening in Oxford County and area. Speeding topped the list of traffic offenses in Oxford County over the Thanksgiving long weekend. Oxford OPP laid 37 speeding charges during the four-day Operation Impact campaign, along with three for seatbelt offenses, three for impaired driving, and one for stunt driving. Across the entire OPP West region, officers laid more than 2,100 charges over the traffic blitz, half of them for speeding. Oxford County is changing how ambulance calls are assessed with a new dispatch system. Chief of Oxford County Paramedic Services, Ryan Hall, says the system will use more detailed questions to help determine how urgently a patient needs care.
2: Well, they'll notice some different questions when they speak to the ambulance communications officer, designed to really assess the level of acuity of the medical emergency they have, which will allow them to better prioritize and send the most appropriate resources at the most appropriate time.
1: Under the new system, less urgent calls may have to wait longer. Homelessness and housing affordability are top of mind for residents in Oxford and Norfolk ahead of this month's municipal election. A new Nanos poll finds homelessness was the most common issue residents want addressed. Housing costs are also a concern, with more than 8 in 10 worried about both homeownership and rental affordability across the region. And the federal government says Hamilton Stelco may be forced to sell its Canadian assets if Ottawa decides to sue its American parent company, and a court finds it broke its legal commitments by laying off 500 workers. The federal government says Stelco's layoffs break commitments the company made under the Investment Canada Act. In sports, the London Knights host the Sudbury Wolves at Canada Life Place on Friday night. Last night in the NHL, Washington defeated Montreal 5-4 and Dallas beat Colorado 3-2 in a shootout. Major League Baseball in the National League Series, Milwaukee beat the Dodgers 6-2 and now have them on the brink. Milwaukee leads the series 3-0. I'm Lisa Brandt with the news that keeps you connected to where you live. Tillsonburg's three-day weather next.
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1: A mainly cloudy day with showers possible late this afternoon, but periods of rain beginning this evening. A thunderstorm is possible overnight with gusty southwest winds after midnight. The low will hit 12 and then the temperature will rise to 19 by morning. Tomorrow, a chance of showers and windy, turning colder with the temperature falling to 8 by the afternoon. Saturday looks sunny with a high of 10 degrees.

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1: Good morning, I'm John Biggs. Here's what's coming up over the next 48 hours. It's everything you need to know. Today you can get out on the ice at Tillsonburg Community Center with a community skate from 10 until 11:20. It's open to all ages and skate aids are available. 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It's a chance for homeschooling families to meet and socialize with STEAM-based activities for kids aged 4 to 12. 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Tomorrow, Lego fans can let their imaginations run wild at the Burgessville Library. 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And tomorrow afternoon, the Thamesford Library opens its doors from 4 until 6. 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An open house and everyone's welcome. 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
9: A mainly cloudy day with showers possible late this afternoon, but periods of rain beginning this evening. A thunderstorm is possible overnight with gusty southwest winds after midnight. The low will hit 12, and then the temperature will rise to 19 by morning. Tomorrow, a chance of showers and windy, turning colder with the temperature falling to 8 by the afternoon. Saturday looks sunny with a high of 10 degrees.
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1: Good morning, I'm John Biggs. Time for What's Good in Oxford. Pete Luciani spent 33 years with the OPP before returning to Tillsonburg and finding another way to serve his community. After joining the Dog Park and Memorial Park committees, he went on to serve 8 years on town council. He says getting reacquainted with his hometown was part of what drew him to community service.
2: I was born and raised in Tillsonburg, like you say. The ability to get back and start to know the town again, especially after moving back and understanding where the town's at, was something that I wanted to do, and I want to be able to give something back.
1: Luciani isn't seeking re-election, but he hasn't ruled out serving on town committees again. His time on council may be over, but his connection to Tillsonburg remains. For the full story, visit oxfordtoday.ca. From the newsroom, I'm John Biggs.
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8: A mainly cloudy day with showers possible late this afternoon, but periods of rain beginning this evening. A thunderstorm is possible overnight with gusty southwest winds after midnight. The low will hit 12, and then the temperature will rise to 19 by morning. Tomorrow, a chance of showers and windy, turning colder with the temperature falling to 8 by the afternoon. Saturday looks sunny with a high of 10 degrees.
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If you're prepared to accept the challenge, text the word mission to 844-963-ROCK now. 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Or wonder forever what would have happened if you did.

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10: A mainly cloudy day with showers possible late this afternoon, but periods of rain beginning this evening. A thunderstorm is possible overnight with gusty southwest winds after midnight. The low will hit 12, and then the temperature will rise to 19 by morning. Tomorrow, a chance of showers and windy, turning colder with the temperature falling to 8 by the afternoon. Saturday looks sunny with a high of 10 degrees.
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0: mission has been completed. Hundreds accepted the challenge. They followed Carl's instructions. They posted the evidence. And now, 10 loyal Shedheads are walking away with $50 gift cards to great local restaurants. Jane, Ray, Richard, Chrissy, Mike, Steve, Louise, Jeffrey, Tracy, and our good friend Jake. Not bad for following orders. To everyone who joined the mission, recruited a friend, and proudly told the world,
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10: A mainly cloudy day with showers possible late this afternoon, but periods of rain beginning this evening. A thunderstorm is possible overnight with gusty southwest winds after midnight. The low will hit 12, and then the temperature will rise to 19 by morning. Tomorrow, a chance of showers and windy, turning colder with the temperature falling to 8 by the afternoon. Saturday looks sunny with a high of 10 degrees.
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1: 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It can't be a song we just played. Make it a decent song. This is key. The hype train derails when the same artist or song is requested by two different people. Let me repeat that. We stop when the same song or artist is requested. That is what derails the train. 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

Thousands of people love it. Four people have complained. But they still listen. You know who you are. Request number 3.

hype train mission together. That's how we avoid playing the same 300 corporate rock songs over and over. By request. Request number 4.

0: 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Two people requested the same artist and song. Alas, we're done. It's the way of the road. We will ride again. It can happen anytime. Now back to regular programming.
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11: A mainly cloudy day with showers possible late this afternoon, but periods of rain beginning this evening. A thunderstorm is possible overnight with gusty southwest winds after midnight. The low will hit 12, and then the temperature will rise to 19 by morning. Tomorrow, a chance of showers and windy, turning colder with the temperature falling to 8 by the afternoon. Saturday looks sunny with a high of 10 degrees.
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1: Good afternoon. Mainly cloudy with a chance of showers. Here's what's happening in Oxford County and area. Two drivers are facing impaired driving charges after the OPP found their vehicles in the ditch in Norwich Township. The first incident happened October 9th, about 10:30 at night on Otterville Road. A 22-year-old Langton resident is charged with impaired operation and dangerous operation of a motor vehicle. A second vehicle was found in the ditch on Oxford Road 13 around 1:15 the following morning. A 23-year-old Delhi resident faces charges of impaired operation, having a blood alcohol concentration over the legal limit, and dangerous operation of a motor vehicle. Both are scheduled to appear in Woodstock Court in November. Beginning yesterday, Oxford County Paramedic Services is introducing a new ambulance dispatch system. Ryan Hall, Chief of Oxford County Paramedic Services, tells Oxford Today the system is designed to better assess the seriousness of medical emergencies and prioritize responses.
2: Give as accurate information as you can when you're calling 911, because these calls rely 100% on the information the caller provides. So to give them the most accurate information allows these calls to be triaged the most accurately, and follow the instructions if they give you any, including calling back if needed.
1: The new system applies to medical ambulance calls, not requests for police or fire services. And Rural Roads Health Services wants to hear what the community would like to see in the future of local hospital care. The organization is developing a new strategic plan for Alexandra Hospital in Ingersoll and Tillsonburg District Memorial Hospital, and has launched an online survey to gather public feedback. The survey closes on November the 4th. Residents can also attend a community meeting November 2nd from 6:30 to 7:30 in the evening at Mount Elgin Community Hall. Space is limited, so advanced registration is required by emailing info@rrhs.ca. In sports, Washington edged Montreal 5-4 in NHL action, while Dallas needed a shootout to get past Colorado 3-2. In the baseball playoffs, Milwaukee is one way a win from the World Series. The Brewers beat the Dodgers 6-2 to take a commanding 3-0 lead in the National League Championship Series. And tonight in the NFL, Thursday Night Football has the Seattle Seahawks visiting the Denver Broncos. I'm Jeremy Hall with the news that keeps you connected to where you live. Tillsonburg's three-day weather, next.
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1: The rest of today will be mainly cloudy with a 40% chance of afternoon showers and a high of 15. Rain moves in tonight with 10 to 15 millimeters possible, along with the risk of a thunderstorm and wind gusts of up to 60 kilometers. The low will be 12. Tomorrow stays windy with a chance of showers and temperatures falling to 8 by the afternoon. And Saturday turns sunny with a high of 10.
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0: Hey, coming up this Saturday, we're going to burn off that turkey dinner with your lesson, gym class, rocking the reps and pumping the amps. We're going to get you moving. We're going to stretch, strut, jump, and maybe even shake. So don't be late.
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7: The rest of today will be mainly cloudy with a 40% chance of afternoon showers and a high of 15. Rain moves in tonight with 10 to 15 millimeters possible, along with the risk of a thunderstorm and wind gusts of up to 60 kilometers. The low will be 12. Tomorrow stays windy with a chance of showers and temperatures falling to 8 by the afternoon. And Saturday turns sunny with a high of 10.

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That's all we're telling you. What happens next is up to you. 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Or wonder forever what would have happened if you

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12: The rest of today will be mainly cloudy with a 40% chance of afternoon showers and a high of 15. Rain moves in tonight with 10 to 15 millimeters possible, along with the risk of a thunderstorm and wind gusts of up to 60 kilometers. The low will be 12. Tomorrow stays windy with a chance of showers and temperatures falling to 8 by the afternoon. And Saturday turns sunny with a high of 10.
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0: mission has been completed. Hundreds accepted the challenge. They followed Carl's instructions. They posted the evidence. And now, 10 loyal Shedheads are walking away with $50 gift cards to great local restaurants. Jane, Ray, Richard, Chrissy, Mike, Steve, Louise, Jeffrey, Tracy, and our good friend Jake. Not bad for following orders. To everyone who joined the mission, recruited a friend, and proudly told the world.
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8: The rest of today will be mainly cloudy with a 40% chance of afternoon showers and a high of 15. Rain moves in tonight with 10 to 15 millimeters possible, along with the risk of a thunderstorm and wind gusts of up to 60 kilometers. The low will be 12. Tomorrow stays windy with a chance of showers and temperatures falling to 8 by the afternoon. And Saturday turns sunny with a high of 10.
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or Polk County. 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
10: The rest of today will be mainly cloudy with a 40% chance of afternoon showers and a high of 15. Rain moves in tonight with 10 to 15 millimeters possible, along with the risk of a thunderstorm and wind gusts of up to 60 kilometers. The low will be 12. Tomorrow stays windy with a chance of showers and temperatures falling to 8 by the afternoon. And Saturday turns sunny with a high of 10.
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accepted the mission. He completed the mission. Now, we're picking up his tab at the local restaurant of his choice. Darren Schuyler, we salute you. Are you next? Text the word mission to 844-963-ROCK. Be like Darren Schuyler, or however you say his name.

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1: Could see 10 to 15 millimeters of rain this evening. Good afternoon. I'm John Biggs. Here's what's happening in Oxford County and area. More speeding charges, but fewer distracted driving charges. That's part of the picture from the OPP's Thanksgiving long weekend traffic campaign. Across West Region, officers laid 1,030 speeding charges, up from 911 last year. Distracted driving charges fell from 35 to 15. In Oxford County, officers recorded 37 speeding charges, 3 seatbelt charges, 3 impaired driving charges, and 1 stunt driving charge. A new poll is giving municipal candidates in Oxford and Norfolk a look at what voters want addressed. Nanos research found homelessness tops the list of community concerns, while housing affordability remains a major issue. Despite that, roughly 8 in 10 residents still give their communities high marks for safety, quality of life, and raising a family. Beginning yesterday, Oxford County is changing how ambulance calls are assessed with a new dispatch system. The system will use more detailed questions to help determine how urgently a patient needs care.
2: They'll notice some different questions when they speak to the ambulance communications officer, designed to really assess the level of acuity of the medical emergency they have, which will allow them to better prioritize and send the most appropriate resources at the most appropriate time.
1: That's Ryan Hall, chief of Oxford County Paramedic Services, who added less urgent calls may have to wait a little longer. Rural Roads Health Services wants your input on the future of local hospital care. It's developing a new strategic plan for hospitals in Ingersoll and Tillsonburg with an online community survey open until November 4th. There's also a public meeting November 2nd at Mount Elgin Community Hall with advance registration required. In sports, the Toronto Maple Leafs host Buffalo tonight while the Ottawa Senators welcome the New York Islanders. Both Ontario teams hit the ice at 7. Tampa Bay Rays visit Cleveland in Game 3 of the American League Championship Series with the series tied at 1 game apiece. Meanwhile, Milwaukee takes their 3-0 lead into tonight's matchup against the Dodgers in Los Angeles. I'm John Biggs with the news that keeps you connected to where you live. Tillsonburg's 3-day weather. Next.
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1: Rain developing this evening with 10 to 15 millimeters expected and a risk of a thunderstorm overnight. The winds gusting to 60 and temperature rising overnight to 18. Tomorrow, cloud, chance of showers and falling to 11 by afternoon. Friday night, cloud with a low of -1 and Saturday, sunshine with a high of 10.

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0: We've been hearing rumors. Interesting rumors. Life-changing rumors. We can't confirm them. We can't deny them. But we can tell you this. 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
11: Rain developing this evening with 10 to 15 millimeters expected and a risk of a thunderstorm overnight. The winds gusting to 60 and temperature rising overnight to 18. Tomorrow, cloud chance of showers and falling to 11 by afternoon. Friday night, cloud with a low of -1 and Saturday, sunshine with a high of 10.
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1: We could see 10 to 15 millimeters of rain this evening. Good afternoon. I'm John Biggs. Here's what's happening in Oxford County and area. Two drivers are facing impaired driving charges after separate crashes in Norwich Township over the Thanksgiving weekend. Oxford OPP found vehicles in ditches on Otterville Road and Oxford Road 13 just hours apart. A 22-year-old Langton resident and 23-year-old Delhi resident were charged, with both also facing dangerous driving charges. They're due in court November 24th. Homelessness and housing affordability are top of mind for voters in Oxford and Norfolk. A new Nanos research poll found homelessness was the most commonly identified issue residents want addressed. Housing costs are another major concern, with 86% worried about homeownership affordability and 82% concerned about rental costs ahead of this month's municipal elections. A link to the complete poll is available at OxfordToday.ca. As of yesterday, October 14th, Oxford County Paramedic Services introduced a new ambulance dispatch system. Ryan Hall is chief of Oxford County Paramedic Services and tells Oxford Today the system is designed to better assess the seriousness of medical emergencies and prioritize responses.
2: Give as accurate information as you can when you're calling 911, because these calls rely 100% on the information the caller provides. So to give them the most accurate information allows these calls to be triaged the most accurately, and follow the instructions if they give you any, including calling back if needed.
1: Health Canada is recalling some Flintstones Complete multivitamins and minerals tablets because of a distribution error. Products previously returned by customers were accidentally put back into inventory and sent to wholesalers. The affected bottles carry lot number NAAEXKW. That's NAAEXKW. Consumers are being asked to check their bottles and contact a healthcare provider with any concerns. In sports, the Toronto Maple Leafs host Buffalo, while the Ottawa Senators welcome the New York Islanders in NHL action. Both Ontario teams hit the ice at 7 tonight. The Tampa Bay Rays visit Cleveland in Game 3 of the American League Championship Series, with the series tied at one game apiece. Meanwhile, Milwaukee takes their 3-0 lead into tonight's matchup with the Dodgers in Los Angeles. I'm John Biggs, with the news that keeps you connected to where you live. Tilsonburg's 3-day weather, next.
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1: Rain developing this evening with 10 to 15 millimeters expected and a risk of a thunderstorm overnight. The winds gusting to 60 and temperature rising overnight to 18. Tomorrow, cloud, chance of showers and falling to 11 by afternoon. Friday night, cloud with a low of minus 1 and Saturday, sunshine with a high of 10.
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Yep. 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
8: Rain developing this evening with 10 to 15 millimeters expected and a risk of a thunderstorm overnight. The winds gusting to 60 and temperature rising overnight to 18. Tomorrow, cloud, chance of showers and falling to 11 by afternoon. Friday night, cloud with a low of -1 and Saturday, sunshine with a high of 10.

0: mission has been completed. Hundreds accepted the challenge. They followed Carl's instructions. They posted the evidence. And now, 10 loyal shedheads are walking away with $50 gift cards to great local restaurants. Jane, Ray, Richard, Chrissy, Mike, Steve, Louise, Jeffrey, Tracy, and our good friend Jake. Not bad for following orders. To everyone who joined the mission, recruited a friend, and proudly told the world.
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1: Could see 10 to 15 millimeters of rain this evening. Good afternoon. I'm John Biggs. Here's what's happening in Oxford County and area. More speeding charges, but fewer distracted driving charges. That's part of the picture from the OPP's Thanksgiving long weekend traffic campaign. Across West Region, officers laid 1,030 speeding charges, up from 911 last year. Distracted driving charges fell from 35 to 15. In Oxford County, officers recorded 37 speeding charges, 3 seatbelt charges, 3 impaired driving charges, and 1 stunt driving charge. A new poll is giving municipal candidates in Oxford and Norfolk a look at what voters want addressed. Nanos Research found homelessness tops the list of community concerns, while housing affordability remains a major issue. Despite that, roughly 8 in 10 residents still give their communities high marks for safety, quality of life, and raising a family. Beginning yesterday, Oxford County is changing how ambulance calls are assessed with a new dispatch system. The system will use more detailed questions to help determine how urgently a patient needs care.
2: They'll notice some different questions when they speak to the ambulance communications officer, designed to really assess the level of acuity of the medical emergency they have, which will allow them to better prioritize and send the most appropriate resources at the most appropriate times.
1: That's Ryan Hall, chief of Oxford County Paramedic Services, who added less urgent calls may have to wait a little longer. Rural Roads Health Services wants your input on the future of local hospital care. It's developing a new strategic plan for hospitals in Ingersoll and Tillsonburg with an online community survey open until November 4th. There's also a public meeting November 2nd at Mount Elgin Community Hall with advance registration required. In sports, the Toronto Maple Leafs host Buffalo tonight while the Ottawa Senators welcome the New York Islanders. Both Ontario teams hit the ice at 7. Meanwhile, Milwaukee takes their 3-0 lead into tonight's matchup against the Dodgers in Los Angeles. I'm John Biggs with the news that keeps you connected to where you live. Tillsonburg's 3-day weather. Next.
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1: Rain developing this evening with 10 to 15 millimeters expected and a risk of a thunderstorm overnight. The winds gusting to 60 and temperature rising overnight to 18. Tomorrow, cloud, chance of showers and falling to 11 by afternoon. Friday night, cloud with a low of -1 and Saturday, sunshine with a high of 10.
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11: Rain developing this evening with 10 to 15 millimeters expected and a risk of a thunderstorm overnight. The winds gusting to 60 and temperature rising overnight to 18. Tomorrow, cloud, chance of showers and falling to 11 by afternoon. Friday night, cloud with a low of minus 1 and Saturday, sunshine with a high of 10.
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8: Rain developing this evening with 10 to 15 millimeters expected and a risk of a thunderstorm overnight. The winds gusting to 60 and temperature rising overnight to 18. Tomorrow, cloud, chance of showers and falling to 11 by afternoon. Friday night, cloud with a low of minus 1 and Saturday, sunshine with a high of 10.
1: 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The rest, they didn't disappear. They went underground. 4 songs at 7:40. No votes. No democracy. No apologies. 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